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2: My mom said to me, find someone who can give you everything. And I said, Mom, I already have everything. I am a rich man. I am a rich man.
3: I am a rich man. I don't care myself. I am a rich man.

Working on a weekend like usual. 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
2: Oke. Okay. Thank you, Mute. Mm-hmm. Ya, yeah, hello Tuan Pro 2.
3: Again.
2: Yes, it's us again ya yeah, in yep. Community Talk mm-hmm. with Bestie also.
3: Yes.
2: Banua English Society. Mm-hmm. And as usual, every Friday night, mm-hmm. we are accompanying you from 9 until 10 p.m. Mm-hmm. Yes. But unfortunately,
3: yep.
2: It's supposed to be three, yeah?
3: Yeah, three of us, yeah.
2: Me and then Miss Bebe and also Miss Rin Mei.
3: Yeah.
2: But we just got bad news. Afternoon.
3: In the afternoon.
2: And we got
3: his father has passed away.
2: Yeah, we got news that yes, her father passed away. Mm. So unfortunately, she had to cancel the visit to Pro 2. Yeah. So we want to say our deep condolence to Rin Mei. Mm-hmm. Yeah, hopefully.
3: He keeps strong. Yeah.
2: Yes, and also what is it? Can be stronger and also it is also a reminder for us as well that we never know about mm-hmm. the time, and yes, hopefully could be a reminder for all of us.
3: So
2: mm-hmm. Rin Mei, don't worry, we still
3: carry on.
2: The show must go on. Yeah.
3: Yep.
2: Uh-huh. But as for tonight's topic, this mm-hmm. is actually
3: it's a bad topic.
2: the most talked topic this week. Yeah.
3: Yeah.
2: I think until now it's still on fire. Yeah.
3: And you know that the news about tomorrow.
2: What is it tomorrow?
3: It will be demarcation.
2: It's starting from today.
3: From today,
2: In Jakarta. If I'm not mistaken, they are from like the campus, like and from.
3: Because it's too many pro and cons. Yeah,
2: that's right.
3: So this is when you say that this is the top of the news.
2: Yep.
3: But not bad. Yeah. This is the bad news. I think the quiet like that. Okay.
2: So that's maybe only for first segment. We're just gonna make it short, guys. Yeah, maybe we're talking about why
3: it suddenly happened.
2: Yes, what is our first impression knowing this news?
3: Okay,
2: for the very first time, what do you think?
3: Okay, so for the first time that when I woke up, and then after everything that I did, and then I opened my social media, something like that. That's the news is everywhere.
2: That's
3: it's literally everywhere, and then that oh my goodness. Actually, I'm not like a people used Vertamax, but still sad because sometimes I used to because it's Pertalite is from government that will be you have to queue, right? I mean like I just like move to Pertamax.
2: If you want to go faster, move to Pertamax,
3: right? So I mean this is quite sad because that this is like this is really significant.
2: 30%
3: like,
2: the rise.
3: Yeah, so it's like make us like getting shocks, and then like a shock about like wow, that's really high.
2: And
3: you know,
2: also like, maybe why is it very shocking for all of us is that the regulation of this high price, or rising price of Pertamax is the government they made the decision. It's at midnight, so and then that's why we got the news in the morning.
3: That I think because that we are sleeping, we were sleeping. And then they just make something a big decision, and in the morning it will be boom.
2: Mm-mm.
3: You know, so I think like we are really really shocked.
2: And then even there is a meme, you know, that last night POV of last night. I will just buy the Pertamax tomorrow the price changes, so it's like regret. Again, this price of Pertamax cannot be underestimated, guys, because I'm pretty sure that the impact of this could
3: be to everything,
2: the price of our commodities,
3: and everything that our needs do, the goods do.
2: This is such a
3: shocking news and bad news too.
2: Yes, that's right. Yeah.
3: Okay, maybe it's enough for our first segment,
2: guys. Mm-hmm. Talking about the the virality of Pertamax price, yeah. Uh-huh. And after this, we'll be back to still give you information about the impact of rising Pertamax price. Uh-huh. Yeah, so don't go anywhere. So with me Hikmah
3: and Bebeh
2: at Community Talk
3: RRI Pro 2 Banjarmasin, teman terbaik kamu.

0: 道。
1: Community Talk,
2: teman terbaik kamu.
1: Yeah, so it's us again.
2: It's us again.
1: It's us again, ya guys. Yeah, welcome you from RRI Pro 2 Banjarmasin, and we are from Besti, or Banua English Society. So maybe before we continue our topic today or tonight, we would like to remind teman Pro 2 who are listening to us right now, you can also watch us for our live on YouTube, ya guys. You can search on your YouTube search bar RRI Pro 2 Banjarmasin, and then you can search again English Hour Live, or Community Talk Live. Okay,
2: so it's still about the impact of the rising of the Pertamax price.
1: And maybe we're gonna focusing on the reasons.
2: The reason
1: why is it suddenly rises? What is it?
2: Maybe in this this is from the data. So the prices increase of Pertamax is driven by surging global crude oil prices and geopolitical tension rise production costs. And then this is like there is an impact that about the war also.
1: We all
2: and
1: know
2: then,
1: that.
2: As a non-subsidized fuel, its price is adjusted periodically to reflect real market values and official government pricing formulas.
1: Yes, because as we all know, Pertamax and then Pertamax Turbo.
2: Turbo is not.
1: It's a non-subsidized fuel, guys. So that's why the price is. What is it like? They follow the markets from world. They follow the price from outside. But this is actually kind of not apple to apple. Because there's a netizen said that the real price of RON 92, as we all know it as Pertamax,
2: because also government not just raising the Pertamax but also the tax, you know. It's like at the same time. So that's why like last week they said that they want to raise the about the what is this like be the business or something like business tax, something like that. So that's why netizen in Indonesia is really angry and shocked, because that why you just like rise everything and then also the fuel, something like that.
1: And I'll continue again that about the meme. It is what is it, the outside price, or the world price, it's up to 21,000 rupiahs, but it's not apple to apple if we compare it to Indonesia, because their salary
2: is
1: they
2: higher.
1: Are up to 30 million per month. Meanwhile, in Indonesia, our UMR
2: it's like
1: 3.9 like that, right? Almost four.
2: But like, it's not apple to apple. I agree. Really agree about that.
1: That's why.
2: This is the core reason behind the price adjustment include like global crude, oil rising world oil prices due to supply dynamics and accelerating international geopolitically complex.
1: That's right.
2: And then price formula evolution periodic review ensure the retail price aligns accurately with current economic realities, non-subsidies. Status pre-market positioning requires prices to fluctuate to maintain a healthy downstream oil and the gas sector.
1: That's right. Yes.
2: Wow. It's like a what is this like when we talk about this? It's really heavy topic, you know.
1: Yeah. Yeah.
2: Because when we talk about you said before like not apple to apple because that in the another country they have like a high salary.
1: That's right.
2: And then even that they have like a 1 liter per up for 20 something like that, or even that 40, they still like
1: savings.
2: Yeah,
1: right?
2: Meanwhile,
1: in Indonesia.
2: In Indonesia, the salary is still like that.
1: Yeah.
2: Even that, you know, to be honest, this is really impact for me because that I'm tutor, right?
1: Yeah.
2: I'm just going to house by house, something like that.
1: Yeah.
2: So it's really like, oh my God, when I, fill the fuel, for example, like 30,000, and then it will be for a week. Because that is really crazy
1: or
2: something.
1: Higher,
2: so it's maybe just three days.
1: Oh my God.
2: Something like that. So I mean, like, oh my God, that's really in fact to us also. Yeah.
1: Okay. I think that's all.
2: Maybe after this we can talk much
1: about
2: this.
1: The impact and as the well, impact, especially. Yeah. So don't go anywhere. So with me Hikma
2: and Bebe
1: at Community Talk
2: RRI Pro 2 Banjarmasin,
1: teman terbaik kamu.
0: Hei pemuda pemuda Indonesia, berapa jumlahmu? Jawablah, kami hanya satu.

0: So we are gonna talk about the impact.
1: Yeah, the impact.
0: First.
1: Yeah, mm-hmm. Because that I mentioned before, yeah, about that, because I am a tutor.
0: Yeah.
1: So like my help in my day, yeah, you know, it's like I'm always like going to house to mm-hmm. teach my kids, yeah,
0: yeah,
1: my students, uh-huh, and then this is like real impact for me because that the visual is really uh-huh. getting high, even that I just take it per light.
0: Yeah.
1: But also, yeah, mm-hmm. even it's not really impact, but sometimes I really like, because the weather is sometimes hot,
0: yeah,
1: and then sometimes it's rainy, so I just like make it easier.
0: Yeah.
1: I just take Pertamax sometimes. Okay. Like, so it's really like, actually when uh-huh. I do Pertamax that you told me about, that you filled the Pertamax with 50,000, I mean,
0: yeah, yeah,
1: and then it's wow, 50,000, you know, it's like,
0: yeah,
1: that's really, I mean, like 50,000, but you know, because that I have like many house per mm-hmm, day, mm-hmm. It will be like, it will be finished for 2 days or 3 days.
0: Yeah, yeah.
1: I mean, like 2 days half.
0: Mm-mm.
1: So I mean, like, yeah, this is really like, but because that my salary is still like that, I never like raise my salary.
0: Okay.
1: And I just like feel sad, you know?
0: Yeah,
1: when I,
0: yeah,
1: yeah. Right.
0: That is also the main complaint. Nah, yeah, like the price of fuel is rising.
1: Yeah.
0: But why not our salary?
1: Salary, yeah, also from
0: this
1: the government.
0: Like,
1: yeah,
0: big challenge, uh-huh, especially from government, yeah.
1: Yeah, because that we have sorting many things,
0: yeah,
1: for today. For example, yeah, I really like buy something, or
0: yeah,
1: I can buy the food, I can mm-hmm. buy, but I have to sort. I mean, like, this is unnecessary or something.
0: Yeah, yeah,
1: like,
0: yeah.
1: So I mean, like,
0: yeah, we have to like think again, uh-huh, right? Like, is it really needed or not?
1: Yeah.
0: Or is it really necessary or mm-hmm, not? Yeah.
1: Nah.
0: But again, guys, the impact is not only about the price itself,
1: yeah,
0: or like, what is it? Cutting our mm-hmm. salary, something mm-hmm. like that. But of course, like what I said before, mm-hmm. it is also influencing the price of commodities,
1: yeah,
0: or even like the transportation, like maybe bus and
1: yeah,
0: then travel or something mm-hmm. like that, they also increase the price.
1: Yeah.
0: Even now, lately, we also get the information mm-hmm. that the cost or the prices of menus in cafe,
1: yeah,
0: or restaurant,
1: yeah,
0: they also lift increase the price,
1: yeah,
0: yeah, guys, yeah, because of this mm-hmm. new regulation,
1: yeah,
0: from the government. So yeah, what is it, believe it or not, yeah, we all see that politics
1: is, yeah, so influenced,
0: yes,
1: yeah,
0: even to our life, yeah,
1: yeah.
0: So don't say that politics
1: is not,
0: yeah, doesn't give
1: you
0: yeah any impact, yeah. No, guys, it is
1: so we
0: really
1: cannot don't care, yeah?
0: Yeah,
1: I mean, like, you can say just I don't care about the,
0: yeah,
1: government. No, you have to care, because it's,
0: yeah,
1: our future.
0: Uh-uh.
1: So for today, people like going to the street,
0: yeah,
1: yeah, right, like they were going to the street to like what is this, give a speech about,
0: yeah,
1: protest, yeah, ma,
0: yeah,
1: for
0: yeah,
1: example, like that. And so you just like don't say what's for,
0: yeah,
1: or you can don't care about that, because that you know, maybe not all of you like we have like what is this like standard for their life,
0: yes,
1: yeah, for
0: yes,
1: example, there is like the low standard, medium standard and high standard.
0: That's right.
1: So maybe the high standard, maybe, oh, it's okay, but also there is many people from high standard also angry about,
0: yeah,
1: this decision, yeah,
0: yeah, this decision
1: about the Pertamax, because that they used Pertamax so much, I mean,
0: yeah,
1: that's why many people like change the car to be like the electric car,
0: because that's right, that it's cheaper and more,
1: yeah,
0: affordable, yeah, that's right.
1: So
0: and
1: I mean,
0: maybe we go to the tips, yeah,
1: uh-huh,
0: on how to survive in this economy, in this situation, like mm-hmm. you know, now the price mm-hmm. of every aspect in our life is getting mm-hmm. higher, guys, yeah. So maybe it is important for us to know,
1: yeah,
0: and to prepare ourselves, yeah.
1: Many time, yeah, I taught you like you have to like sorting that unnecessary thing, necessary things, because that in this economy, who knows, something like that, even that our solid

0: still, yeah, still like this. I mean, so I mean, you have to wise to buy something. Yeah. You have to like, this is need or no, something like that. You say is, and then don't forget to saving also.
1: Yes.
0: Even that's a little, but the saving we don't know. Yeah. In the future, something like that.
1: Yes, that's right.
0: And then maybe also like for the Pertamax, mm-hmm. maybe you just like for example, per day you have to going to anywhere, maybe you can just like change the schedule.
1: Mm-hmm.
0: For example, like this house is too far away, so you can just change the day, something like
1: yeah,
0: that.
1: Yeah,
0: so it's
1: yeah.
0: like one way.
1: One way only. Yeah.
0: Uh-huh. Mm-hmm. I mean, like for me, something like that.
1: Yeah,
0: because I don't want to like back and forth, something like that, right?
1: Yeah.
0: So I mean, I will have to change the schedule.
1: That's right.
0: Because so it's like we can save our fuel, not mm-hmm. waste too much. Yeah.
1: Yeah, yeah.
0: So for example, it's the same way. This is just a tips.
1: Yeah,
0: maybe
1: yeah.
0: you have like a job or something like
1: yeah,
0: that. It's
1: yeah.
0: the same like us.
1: Yeah.
0: So I mean,
1: that's
0: like
1: yeah.
0: that. Mm-hmm.
1: Or you can also take public transportation.
0: Yeah. Mm-hmm.
1: Or even you can also use electrical
0: yeah.
1: transportation, such as electrical bicycle,
0: mm-hmm.
1: yeah, or like rollerblade. No, just kidding.
0: Rollerblade.
1: Just like mm-hmm. the song, yeah.
0: Uh-huh.
1: But the point is that you can still have an option, many
0: yeah.
1: options to what is it, to change from a fuel to other ways, such as electrical itself.
0: Yeah.
1: And maybe this is also my tips from me for you guys. But I know this is kind of hard maybe in this situation, but
0: it will work.
1: Try to find another
0: job.
1: yeah, I mean like to raise your savings.
0: Yeah.
1: So
0: mm-hmm.
1: as we all know that our salary
0: yeah.
1: does not getting higher,
0: yeah.
1: so it demands us to think again how mm-hmm. to get more money
0: more
1: or to
0: yeah.
1: to earn more money.
0: Yeah, or maybe
1: yeah.
0: you have to side job, or
1: yeah,
0: you can
1: yeah.
0: do a business like
1: yes.
0: make a food, something
1: that's
0: like
1: right.
0: that. Yeah,
1: because that's how we live
0: yeah.
1: right now. Yeah,
0: mm-hmm.
1: we cannot just stuck on only,
0: yes,
1: one,
0: only
1: job
0: one job yeah.
1: or one. Yeah,
0: exactly, Ma.
1: Right?
0: I so agree. Mm-hmm. Really agree
1: mm-hmm.
0: about that, because that, like us,
1: yeah,
0: we
1: yeah.
0: is part time, yeah, Ma.
1: Yes.
0: So I mean, like, because we are part time, so
1: mm-hmm.
0: we need like a side job
1: that's
0: to
1: right.
0: earn the money. So everything,
1: mm-hmm.
0: the creative
1: yeah.
0: or something, maybe you. You can just like you have a skill in the what is this, like just for the in front of the camera,
1: mm-hmm,
0: something
1: mm-hmm.
0: you can even that we can sell the picture,
1: yeah,
0: right?
1: Yeah,
0: so something
1: right.
0: like that.
1: And
0: mm-hmm.
1: make sure the things or the job that you do is
0: yeah.
1: halal. Yeah,
0: yeah, halal.
1: It's a positive mm-hmm. job. It's not like stealing
0: yeah.
1: or doing what is it, gambling or something like that. Yeah, please don't do that. Yeah,
0: but
1: guys, yeah?
0: Because
1: uh-huh.
0: Yama, uh-huh. after the everything high like
1: yeah,
0: this,
1: yeah.
0: In this situation,
1: mm-hmm.
0: many crimes.
1: Yeah,
0: I mean like so
1: yeah,
0: much
1: I
0: crime, everything
1: too.
0: Right? So,
1: so
0: I mean like
1: please be careful,
0: yeah,
1: yeah. Guys, yeah. And mm-hmm. please just be kind people, right?
0: Yeah,
1: because
0: be
1: we only
0: people.
1: Live once, yeah. So please, in this economy, just
0: yeah.
1: be kind, guys, to others. Do not be the burden, or do not be
0: mm-hmm.
1: the person who will give harm to others. Yeah.
0: yeah? But you still remember, we're going to the heaven because that we WNI.
1: Ah, yeah.
0: It's
1: yeah,
0: like a meme,
1: yeah.
0: Yeah. Yeah.
1: Yeah.
0: Okay.
1: Okay, I think that's all, yeah, our discussion
0: yep.
1: related to the impact
0: mm-hmm.
1: of rising Pertamax price.
0: Mm-hmm.
1: Yeah, I know this is such a what is it? Bad news for
0: mm-hmm.
1: all of us, yeah. But again, the show must go on,
0: mm-hmm.
1: yeah.
0: yeah.
1: Life must go on. So all we need to do is to prepare and yeah, just still face
0: be
1: the
0: wise,
1: world.
0: Yeah,
1: yes,
0: for
1: be
0: everything.
1: Wise, yeah.
0: Mm-hmm.
1: Okay, thank you so much, Miss Bebe, for
0: yeah.
1: accompanying me here in RRI Produ Banjarmasin.
0: Mm-hmm.
1: And thank you so much, Tama Produ, who are listening from the beginning until the
0: yeah.
1: end of Community Talk with Bestie.
0: Mm-hmm.
1: Yeah, inshallah, next week we'll be back again
0: yeah.
1: with a new guest.
0: New guest.
1: Yeah. Yeah.
0: Mm-hmm.
1: Okay. Thank you so much. And
0: yep.
1: So we will say bye-bye. And I will be back to Mute.
0: Yeah.
2: Oke, okay, teman-teman produk itu dia untuk community talk ya. 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

piercings, and she just learned to twerk. She ain't got a heart or an ass, just the brain's got an ass, cause her ass on a learning curve. 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
1: Teman terbaik kamu. 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